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2: All right, people, if you're just tuning in, you're listening to Afro Pulse with me, your girl, LaBelle, the hottest music show on radio. And, of course, we are bringing you the hottest Amapiano songs you should be listening to this week. Next on the list, you have Baby S.O.N. This one is called Heartbreak and Lock Drums. And on this new album, Baby S.O.N. is dedicating his heart and soul to exploring Amapiano traditions. I'm talking from the chords he selects, the progressions that he follows, the sound he embraces. Everything points to a desire to find a way forward to chart like new directions, and I love it. You have Get Spots on it. You have some amazing names like DJ Maforisa, who gives a standout performance among other incredible talents. It's an incredible song, so go check it out. Coming up next, you have Afrobeats.

Nakuma wine, ring it, look at the memo of the number. She likes the shine, if a neighbor's 100 carats. It's up tonight, it's up tonight. The bag, the body mass.

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4: 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This one is called Skeng Sokodisa. I have no idea what that means, but Masterpiece YVK establishes a lane. You know what I mean? He's following a threat and he's sticking to his guns on this one. The bass line, it sounds like swimming in deep waters and locks you into this groove mood from the very pose first note, you know what I mean? Optimistic music. ZA delivers his usual mix of freestyle sermon and well-produced punchlines, while Focalistic eases you in with his smooth flow. And this one's going to be the big one for this summer, so go check it out, and of course you can thank me later. You're welcome. 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
2: 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I'm your girl, LaBelle. 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
2: 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So, why your choice for bank go come different?
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1: You. Yes, you would hear me like this. 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

0: Grace and Agony, if I'm able, Hail Mary, name one sign. Praying for Daisy Menga for the sunshine. 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I'm missing them as if you can have in small size. Damn right. Envy from many men, or different them for the streets on a daily base. One more than get your food brand new in rainy days. It's motivation, boy, I could cover it, fairy tale.
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4: 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Now for Nana Uma, I buy an anchor. 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
2: 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Yes, you would hear me like this. 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

0: 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So why your choice for bank go come different?
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7: For more both fear and faith, they ask you to believe in what you know they see. 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
6: 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Guys, there's something different I've been spotting anywhere I go. 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And they are really eye-catching, guys. So I'm sure you must have seen them in a spot near you, whether for your area, for supermarket, kiosk, or while in traffic. These bottles are starting to show up, man. So trust me now, I went asking around town. Well, one sure thing I found out, they are still the same products you love, same taste, same refreshment. Nothing has changed except that the color of the covers are now yellow. Again, just so we're clear, I'm talking about brands like Pepsi, Mirinda, 7-Up, Team, Super Commando Energy Drink, basically plastic products from 7-Up Bottling Company. So if you spot any of these brands with a bright yellow cover, you know what's up. And if you haven't spotted them around your area yet, relax, they are coming. Just keep your eyes open because you just might spot them soon. But that's not the full gist though. I hear something big, something really exciting is coming. And these yellow covers are a part of it. Guys, I don't know about you, but when 7-Up Bottling Company says something exciting is coming, best believe I'm paying attention. So, y'all get ready, because whatever this is, it's gonna be massive. Don't sleep on this. Keep your ears on the ground and stay tuned for more details. That's it, guys. Don't forget to follow Pepsi on social media to stay in the loop. Let's get back to more music.

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3: 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Yeah.

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1: 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And make it too, please.
0: Exactly. 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
2: All right, good morning, Vibes fam. Now, how you doing this beautiful morning? I hope you had a great night, or you are probably having a great night. Now, I feel like something has changed when it comes to African music, because it's not just waiting for the world to discover it anymore. The world is watching, and we're talking from Afrobeats to piano, from virus sounds to global collaborations. You have African artists who are creating music that start from Lagos and eventually end up on playlists everywhere. But here's the interesting part, though. The sound keeps changing. And today, we are asking folks their top five Afrobeat songs on their playlist at the moment. Let's take a minute and give other people a chance to let us know what they're listening to. Welcome to Afro Pulse. I'm your girl, Lavelle. I'll be right back after the music break.

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5: All right, welcome back. Now, remember today we are letting other people tell us their top five. And, of course, I had to drag my colleague, Radio Queen Ravina, to start with her. Here is her top five Afrobeat songs right now. Baby girl, take it away.
6: Okay, so my top five Afrobeat songs right now. Attention by Fola is number five. I've got Pansa by Shea Vibes at number four. I'm really, really obsessed with Miss Paper, Ira Star featuring Theodora. That's my third song. My second song is Ejameja, Benson and Ashake. And I think my first song is Faji Jackson, Toye and Carol Santino. So yeah.
5: And that is why you are the Radio Queen, baby girl. That list is fire. And I am challenging you to beat that 0916000945, 0916000945.

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2: All right, people, welcome back. How you doing this beautiful morning? Now, if you are an anime fan, this one is for you because we are doing a series on the best anime movies of all time. And on today's list is The Wind Rises that was released back in 2013. Now, this anime movie is about a lifelong love of flight, inspires Japanese aviation engineer whose name is Jiro Horikoshi. Yes, I think I'm pronouncing that correctly. Whose storied career includes the creation of the A6M World War II fighter plane. Very interesting. It has an 88% score on Rotten Tomatoes. Now, question for you: what's your favorite anime movie of all time? 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
4: All right, so I'm going to call DJ C-Boy. Let's see his take on top five. He doesn't know I'm doing this, so let's just cut. Yo, hey.
5: Hi.
4: Can you hear me now?
5: Yeah, I think I know.
4: Oh, your voice is much clearer. What's popping? What you up to?
5: Nothing much. Just relaxing and chilling. Preparing for tonight.
4: It sounds like heaven. It's almost like... I want to be like you when I grow up.
5: How is it going?
4: So far, good. So I was trying to say that I'm trying to like get people's take on the top five Afrobeat songs they're listening to and your DJ. So I wanted to have a take on what you're listening to, right? Like your top five Afrobeat songs.
5: Okay. Are you on air?
4: No. What do you mean? I just want to... I would definitely record it later.
5: Okay. Yeah. So, do you want me to text it for you or something?
4: No, just give it to me. I have a pen and paper with me right now. I'm going to write it down.
5: Okay. Let's say...
4: Number five.
5: Number five?
4: Mm-hmm.
5: Number five should be... Should be Buju Benson. I don't know if you know Buju Benson.
4: Yeah, I know him.
5: Online, that's the title.
4: Okay, and then number four?
5: Number four should be Shea Vibe, Panzer.
4: Ooh, wow, that's a good one. Number three?
5: Number three should be, Heaven Baby by Arista.
4: Arista, ooh, that's a... I love that song. And number two?
5: Number two should be Chairman by Premium.
4: I don't know that, but I'm gonna check it up before I do this. And your number one is what?
5: Number one should be Look Away by Mr. P.
4: And Look Away. Ooh, yeah. Okay, wow, okay, I love it.
5: Yeah.
4: That's a good place. Oh, well, by the way.
5: I have a lot. I was supposed to even call like before the video.
4: Yeah, I know, but because it's just top five. But like, just so you know, in case you're forgetting, put it on your calendar, start saving for my birthday, because I don't want no cake. I just want money.
5: Mm.
4: It's on the 22nd, by the way.
5: 22nd of October, right?
4: Yes, sir. All right, now I'll call you later. Thanks.
5: Right,
4: you too. All right, so DJ C-Boy is gonna kill me when he finds out later that I did this to him. But I love when people are just naturally in their habitat, because the minute you say I'm doing this on air, people just kind of like get all technical and politically correct and stuff like that. Well, y'all heard that. I'll be right back after the music break.